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When he enters the saloon, nobody wants to make the clown. 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

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Well, I want to love you like I love a ship. 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That you're my nails and I twiddle my thumb. I'm real on earth, but it sure is fun. 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It drives me crazy. It's just great balls of fire.